0: 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Radio
1: 10. Because I'm ready to get up and do my thing.
2: Go ahead.
1: I want to get into it, man, you know.
2: Go ahead.
1: Like a sex machine, man.
2: Yeah.
1: Moving, doing it, you know.
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1: Can I count it off?
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3: She work it, girl, she work the bow. She break it down, she take it low. She's fine as hell, she's about the dough. Doing a thing right on the floor. And money, money she making. Look at the way she's shaking. Make you wanna touch her, wanna taste her. Have you lusting for her? 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

to say that I'd rather stay awake when I'm asleep, because my dreams are bursting at the seams.